0: My phone, but they know I don't answer. 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Tell her, man, I'm the.
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0: From Sakura at Sushi Bar and Grill.

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1: Ratchet.
0: Open up the phone lines.
1: Moody, nasty.
0: One voucher to give away.
1: What's happening?
0: For Sakura Art Sushi Barn Grill. Come on. This one is exactly for the sushi lovers.
2: Yeah, my kid, when...
0: You see what they get?

0: spinning. 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

0: spin it, spin it, spin it, spin it, spin it, spin it, spin it, spin it. 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Only with the hitters for his girl. 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Yo, where you at?
1: Where you at?
0: Show me where you spin a block on your ops.
1: On your ops.
0: Hanging out the drop, screaming cop.
1: Well,
0: what we doing? 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

0: All right, folks, get ready to call me up. This one is to the sushi lovers, eh? The sushi lovers only. Right? Come on. Come on. You have my accessories. Get ready to call me up one time. Right? And of course, sushi lovers only. 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Folks, one voucher from Sakura Art Sushi Barn Grill. I am sending somebody with your voucher to enjoy a good sushi meal. Right? For my sushi lovers, you know. 628-9336, time to call me up. Let's do this. Hello, good night. Hello? Hello, good night.
1: Yeah, my nighttime.
0: Nighttime. All right, what is your name, bro?
1: Yeah, what's going on? I don't know.

0: Sushi, mano, ainda vende em hospital lá, uau!
1: Alright, I'm done. Hey, where is this one? You hear what he said? Nah, he don't want no sushi. He living in the hospital, your house.
2: Oh, okay.
1: That way. Okay. I giving me sushi. I know where he else he are giving me, but all this stuff that I says one type of sushi given me here. Let's stop that. Right? Only asking too much question now. Too much. Six new at night, 336. I love one of your partner. Come on. Have a good night. Oh, good. Don't. 6 2 8 9 3 3 6. Where? Let's go again. Access phrase. Have a good night. Right. If you stick again, you click. I know what's going on there. Somebody flashing me, oh. Flashing back. I'm not calling back, eh? Yeah. I can't call, but I'm not calling back. 6 2 8 9 3 3 6, time to call me up. One voucher. This one is City Sushi Lovers only. Let's go again. Hello, good night.
3: Hi, good night.
1: Good night, blessed night. Who am I speaking to tonight?
3: Speaking to Dania.
1: Dania?
3: Yeah.
1: Hi, Dania. All right, so Dania, do you have my access phrase?
3: Ojo VIP Java.
1: Ojo VIP Java, what? What are we doing right now? Give a hint.
3: What's the hint?
1: What are we doing right now?
3: Sushi.
1: Hey, stop that. Alright, you know what? Since you are a sushi lover, I presume, right? You are a sushi lover, correct?
3: Yes, I like sushi.
1: So with that being said, you already said it, Ojo VIP Java, right? But I'm still going to send you to enjoy this sushi, right? On behalf of my Ojo team, still on the line. I'm going to take your information. Right? Love all the time. All the time. Love. God daughter is here. Come on. Make it simple tonight, you know, just some sushi lovers. Just some sushi lovers. And sending some love with the kind compliments of my Sakura at Sushi Band Girl family. Love and love to you guys as well. Folks, keep it locked. Keep it locked. Everybody rock.

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0: Aye, aye, aye. 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I was not going in there, no. Start to chant and thing.
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I was cheating on me. 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

0: of now. The intellectual discussions, the laughs, the birthdays, the insanity, and the music. It's the One Morning Show with Richard Trumpet, Tim Tim,
1: not even the dogs that kiss against the walls of Babylon shall escape the wrath I come to pour. And I shall burn them and burn them continuously, for they never cease to oppress the poor.

12 minutes after 6 o'clock. Thanks and praises to the Almighty for the blessing of seeing today. Thursday, the 3rd of September, 2026. Yo, no, Joe 961. We're going to take you down till 9 o'clock inside the One Morning Show. Richard Trumpet, Tim Tim, and DJ Elon. Good morning.

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0: please just remind me.
1: Caribbean girl, me know for tick, me know for top. Yeah, man, I watch my body like say them, I watch a match. Yeah, anything him say them girl, I do it like it's top.

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1: 12 people currently being held under preventative detention orders may be fitted with upgraded electronic ankle bracelets once the state of emergency expires. Head of the Ministry of Justice's Electronic Monitoring Unit, Lawrence Hines, says the new devices are prepared for use after a rollout initially scheduled for February was delayed because of software issues. Hines says 300 older devices

0: purchased for $10 million, but some were later tampered with after being introduced in 2017.
1: As investigations continue into recent bomb threats across the country, Homeland Security Minister Roger Alexander is warning those responsible that they will be made to face the full brunt of the law. Alexander said the threats have caused public alarm and diverted critical resources. As he says, the Trinidad and Tobago Police Service and the Ministry of Homeland Security will not tolerate such acts.
0: Another contraband find has been made at the Port of Spain prison. Prison officers from the Emergency Response Unit discovered a package near the prison's garbage disposal area around 5:35 yesterday morning. It contained 400 Morier cigarettes and the quantity of suspected marijuana. The discovery is believed to be linked to an attempted throw over into the prison.
1: A 19-year-old man was arrested and a loaded 9mm pistol seized during a roving road check operation in Valencia on Tuesday. Police say the man ran when officers approached him along San Pablo Road extension, but he was chased and apprehended a short distance away with the firearm and 7 rounds of ammunition found during a search.
0: And former Prime Minister Dr. Keith Rowley is accusing Prime Minister Kamala Passad-Bisesa of fueling racial and social division in Trinidad and Tobago. Dr. Rowley described the Prime Minister's messaging as racist and dangerous, criticizing her comments about the Arab and Afro-Trinidadian communities, as well as her appeal to rural East Indians in an Independence Day message. He is calling on the Prime Minister to apologize to the nation, warning that her rhetoric threatens the country's peace and stability.
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0: 11 minutes moving up to 7 o'clock inside the One Morning Show here on Ojo 961. Good morning to you once again. Some early morning shouts. I think I saw a message from my good friend, LaVaughn. Yes.
1: Mm-hmm.
0: Good morning to Trumpet. And the team, I'm locked on loud. She finally found us. LaVaughn in the British Virgin Islands, Tortola to be exact.
1: LaVaughn, good morning.
0: Good morning. Hope you have a great day today. Nice to have you inside One Morning Show. Hugo, I got your message. Good morning to you, Roy. Roy says it's Friday before Friday. Morning to you, Mr. Roy. And he said that Rebecca says good morning to you all as well. Good morning, Dex. Fire Farmer inside, good morning. Mali, good morning to you. Hope you have a wonderful day as well. Cordell, blessings your way. Joy, good morning, Joy. Good morning, Nikki. Any more early morning shouts here? Come on, let's see this thing. Right, Shelvin. Morning, Shelvin. Simone, hope you have a blessed and productive day today. Happy the Friday to the One Morning Show. Holidays are almost over. Do have a blessed and fun, safe day. As always, love from Bina Lily and Ashley in Rio.
1: Mm-hmm.
0: Jennifer, good morning to you. And yeah, that looks like it for the early morning shouts. Macintosh, have a blessed day today. Seeing that it's Thursday, we have one kind of light and one a little bit serious. So let's start. Should we start light and then go serious? Or?

0: here come for me. Just start jumping. Just do it. Like Nike.
1: Like Meds Boss.
0: Just do it. Like Meds Boss. Free Meds Boss.
1: Meds Boss is free.
0: Free him again.
1: What?
0: While he free, free him.
1: All right. Okay.
0: Meds, you see the order.
1: What?
0: Nice.
1: Wait.
0: It's peace and love.
1: So why are you telling Meds, you see the order, it's peace and
0: God,
1: love?
0: Meds and man will come out so and ball
1: life. No. Don't do that. Don't do that at all.
0: Don't do it, Meds. Think of yourself, man. Glad you're free. Touch road again.
1: No, there was an incident with DJ Puffy.
0: We do. Who's that? The Asian guy who win the Red Bull thing?
1: Correct.
0: Cobbler guy?
1: Yes.
0: My item, yo.
1: So, I'm truck on the road.
0: Notting Hill Carnival?
1: Yes, Notting Hill Carnival. And a young lady was on a pole. She climbed the pole and she was gyrating. Puffy didn't like that. And he was looking out for her safety. He said,
0: come down from this.
1: So he asked her to come down. But he chose to say, you don't have enough bumper to be winding up the come down from the. The crowd, of course, made a ooh. She was quite embarrassed.
0: Yeah.
1: And then he issued an apology.
0: And said, sorry. She came down, though?
1: Yeah, she kind of halfway come down with right. Shame and otherwise. Could you go on Puffy's page and share some of his...
0: Good Lord, this lady.
1: Long-worded apology.
0: Why you do that, Puffy?
1: And that happened based on the backlash he was getting on social media and otherwise.
0: With a name like Puffy.
1: Where they were saying that the DJ who told her to come down was quite disrespectful. He could have found a better way to tell her to come down. Right? And they were actually going in on him a lot. And he issued an apology.
0: Well, you know, the first time watching the page, look at statement. He's at the issue right through. This is a regular thing with Puff.
1: And he accepted total. Well, actually, you tell us. You tell us what he said in his apology.
0: I want to address what I said at Notting Hill Carnival. I saw a woman climbing and dancing on a light post and was concerned that she could be injured. Instead of simply asking her to come down, I made an unnecessary and humiliating comment about her over the microphone in front of a large crowd. It was disrespectful and it was wrong. Concern for someone's safety did not give me the right to insult her, embarrass her, or turn her into the subject of a joke. To the woman I addressed, I am sorry you did not deserve to be spoken about that way or to have... These people blocking me here. Or to have a moment of enjoyment turn into public humiliation. I had the microphone, I had the platform, and I used both to single you out. I take full responsibility for that. Carnival should be a space where people can celebrate, participate, and express. Keep going, boy.
1: It was, as I said, it was long-winded.
0: Yeah. He says sorry.
1: Get
0: 2,000 comments. Let me see what they're saying. There wasn't any comment, yeah? I was very disheartened to learn that it was you on the mic. I felt, oh, God, Cindy. Cindy's like to come as the savior for...
1: Do you pull up the clip there when...
0: Yeah, I see.
1: Could you play? It has no explicit, right?
0: So
1: you
0: no explicit, boy. I know. I ain't see the thing jump. I'm going to go back to Facebook.
1: Yeah, you know, sometimes there's...
0: What's that? Is Miss Ma? Lord, Miss Lady. I tried to find it there, jump. Hold on. Aha, look at that. Though he said the A word.
1: All right, okay, he did.
0: He did say the A word. You want me to play it, sir?
1: No, you don't need to play it.
0: He was like, get down. You don't have the A word to be up there.
1: To be shaken, to be shake shaken. Up there. You don't
0: your
1: have
0: name
1: the...
0: Name N.
1: No, he didn't say anything. Don't do that. He didn't add anything else.
0: Hashtag
1: he said that, and...
0: Well, boy, trumpet boy, at least he apologized, you know. He do the right thing. That's the
1: people
0: right
1: are saying he only apologized because of the backlash.
0: Well, yeah. What I going to apologize for again? I will apologize. Why do people just say that?
2: You only apologize because of the backlash.
0: Duh. I will apologize because all you're making a scene out of it, it could jeopardize my bread and I'll go apologize. All right. Is he really sorry for doing that?
1: A lot of people saying that
0: we'll never know.
1: It was split actually because some people were saying that, oh God, that's not a big scene. Why are they making a big deal off of that? You know, DJs often say things on the mic and a small thing we get, we laugh, we trot on. And some people were

0: quite disheartened by his statement and saying that Puffy should have known better. They were looking for that from another DJ or, you know.
1: Who so?
0: Well, like somebody who more, who's not as seasoned. Sorry, as Puffy.
1: As Pufferton?
0: Yeah, so.
1: Trumpet boy.
0: Marlon, I made a change.
1: Puffy boy, it is hard to know in 2026. You really can't say nothing. You can't speak your mind. Especially when it comes to the opposite sex. Once it's a woman, trumpet. It sounds like a recording when you're saying if it was a man up there, nobody would care. You know what I mean? But once it's a woman.
0: You would care to see a man up there.
1: No, I wouldn't care.
0: Chicken is there, yeah?
1: No, but it's England. It's London, you know, trumpet. Wow. So
0: what does that mean?
1: Huh?
0: What does that mean?
1: Well, them own up there, trumpet.
0: Daddy.
2: What will he say next? Tim Tim is out of control on Ojo 961.
1: But you can't make jokes in society again. This is what I realize. Society has reached a point, especially if a joke reach on Facebook, trumpet, right? Then people on Facebook will not see a joke and will just use that as an opportunity. They know you're joking, you know. But they will use it as an opportunity, right? To bury you because they're bored, they're home, they're retired, they have nothing to do. Right, and they just want a target to aim at.
0: Michaela,
1: so don't
0: saying,
1: make yourself that target. That is all.
0: Michaela is saying that was embarrassing for her. He apologized, but is it genuine? Because it sounds AI-ish.
1: What is wrong, AI-ish? Everybody is in AI now.
3: Ah, God, but you know what? Nah, not yet.
0: Because I said that there are other DJs who would have said worse. I'm seeing eyes on the WhatsApp with Carter and a question mark.
1: Cheese and ages.
0: Please leave Carter out of your bangarang. Alright?
1: Carter would have tell she about she whole mukum fence.
3: Thomas, what you say? A whole heap of them gonna come on ball. It wasn't a joke. It wasn't a joke. I'll give you a
1: break, man. Gosh, boy, the place hard, trumpet, the society hard. Where they living in Trinidad, the UK, the United States, no matter where it is. We need comedy. Dave Chappelle and all of them talk about this. You can't make joke about nothing again. Puffy was not serious there, trumpet. You could hear the way he was doing it.
0: His tone sounded serious.
1: He was like, you come down from there. Come down from there. You do not have enough thing to do that. Oh, God, little Peacock again. All you want to bury the man, say, gosh, I don't like where the world going, trumpet. The world going to a place where people like me, who have a big sense of humor, had to stay home, trumpet. Because from the time you make a joke, imagine in the land of Sprang Along, the land of Tommy Joseph, father of Tommy Smurder, right? We are not allowed to make jokes anymore in this country. From the time you make a joke in Trinidad and Tobago, right? They're coming for your brutal.
0: In the land of Peacock, I
1: in
0: disagree.
1: The land of Peacock.
0: I disagree. You can't make a joke. It's just time and place. It's, come on, you can't
1: trumpet,
0: make a
1: I
0: joke.
1: I make a joke about the animal and them in the zoo, and they're telling me about my mother on Facebook.
0: Because there are people who are quite passionate about animal rights.
1: Yeah,
0: so
1: but
0: you have
1: on,
0: to that.
1: On Instagram is a whole different thing.
0: Okay.
1: Because, and I made the observation, I make a post about it. But the older people in our society are miserable, and all they could do is just find fault and complain about stupidity. It's a
0: somebody,
1: joke.
0: Sir,
1: oh, God.
0: Sir, what? There are people who are passionate about certain things, and they will not find the humor
1: if you're,
0: in it.
1: Well, if you're passionate, then listen to understand and not just to respond, right? Because I clearly said, if you're telling me about the animals at home, the domestic animals, then okay. Look to lock up your dog, put your dog somewhere safe so that, or your cat somewhere safe where they cannot damage themselves. You go on a rant and bawling, but so you only talking about the animals in the zoo. What about reading and understanding? What about that?
0: The person went on tax, okay.
1: Yeah, chepity.
0: So ding dong then. You are one message away from a block. All right.
1: Ding
0: so,
1: Mike, man.
0: Hear what to do.
1: He's an
0: just
1: artist.
0: Relax. Just relax yourself a little bit there, okay? All right.
1: Me, trumpet.
0: I
1: you realize we can't even sing Calypso again. We cannot even sing Calypso again with proper Peacock in it because who gained the Peacock going and disqualify your trumpet? We have reached a turning point in our culture, right, where a true Trinbegonian is no longer accepted as part of our society.

0: anymore. Use a dog because you want to make a joke, right?
1: Something like the Mighty
0: Magic. Me like you again,
1: man. Something like the Mighty Magic.
0: Trumpet, he better learn to fix Mercedes Benz, you know, because he better turn into a mechanic because he can't come with them song on them again.
1: Why he can't sing those type of songs?
0: Calypso is dead because you cannot come with the true art form of Pekong in the Calypso anymore. You have to sing positive Calypso now. Yes, you have to sing a positive Calypso now, Trumpet, for them to take you serious. Any kind of Pekong Calypso.
1: She said, why only
0: the cotton off your feet.
1: She said, why only wanna block me so you can't take a joke?
0: You see? Yeah, boy, we can't take joke again, boy. We can't take joke again.
1: I disagree.
0: From the time you say something.
1: I disagree. Yeah. I think we can. Yeah. However, I think most times, the only time where it would be frowned on is time and place. Time and place. I don't think anything was wrong with what Puffy said per se.
0: Because if she fall off there and land on top of somebody now.
1: Yeah, but...
0: Eh?
1: But sometimes...
0: How do we know if this is not the fifth person?
1: No, he has done it before. He has asked people to come down. Correct. From certain places.
0: You know why? Because you saw the video with the guy in the party when he fall off and mash up his whole face?
1: Yes.
0: Off the scaffolding? That is why.
1: Yes, but he was intoxicated, right? And he was Correct. An artist.
0: Correct. You also know...
1: What are you doing up there?
0: You also know the police will stop your event when people climbing up on them things so too, right? You know about that? We know about these things. Me a victim blaming the woman. She was having a time. She's enjoying herself. And she really wasn't too high up. If she fall trouble, she would have dead. Might have damaged herself or whoever she fall on. But come down from there.
1: Right,
0: if you had used a nicer thing, Trumpet. If you had say, hey, you're looking real nice up here, you know. Well, come down now. Oh, gosh. Come down now. Didn't think it. Was she coming down? But we will never know now.
1: The secondhand embarrassment, I think, is what a lot of people felt for her. Because, I mean, so loud on the mic and you yelling at somebody to come down. I could understand. I could understand why some people feel away by it.
0: All Marshall had to pull back from his performance and think, Marshall can't give me one chuck Marshall again.
1: You want one chuck Marshall?
0: Huh? The girl and them. Yeah, give them that again.
1: The girl
0: again.
1: And them tell you they want one chuck Marshall?
0: Look, the other day he do something. Sir, he do something sir.
1: The girl and them tell you.
0: The girl and them always want a certain diaspora.
2: No, Trumpet. Trumpet.
0: What
2: no.
0: That?
2: Oh, God. They don't do that to them our way. But here, why? Dan, look at how many times the Viking, Ding Dong, just wasn't in the mood and he make a joke about himself. And in the joke about himself, he throw jokes at other people. That was...
1: No, he's clever.
2: It's way different. Worse than what Puffy say.
1: Yeah, but he's clever.
2: You understand?
1: He's clever.
2: And they make a scene about that.
0: So Puffy done
1: that. I'm saying that. No, it was crazy.
2: All them mug at you.
0: Hey, yes!
2: And they're being real weird, boy. I ain't gonna lie. It all depends on who it come from. Damn, all the stuff that is either all taking it or not taking it.
1: It was crazy.
2: It happened to people who say way worse.
0: Trumpet. Look when Ding Dong jump in the pool. What does it say in the comments about dingers? Then the body shame, the out of dingers.
1: But that's not the same
0: nobody
1: thing.
0: Here come and say apologize.
1: That's not the same.
0: Why?
1: Not the same
0: because
1: thing.
0: He have our stones.
1: What?
0: Yes.
1: Sir.
0: Because he have.
3: Who is responsible for this insanity? Sir, ma'am, right? That is nobody inappropriate for radio.
0: Nobody right. Had a problem with that.
1: Let me read
0: let
1: some
0: that
1: messages.
0: Be a heavyset woman who do that and they say the same thing. Is oh God, your body shaming. You have, oh, mess me with that now.
1: You have a point there, Tim. Calypso, tell our stories. Timmers, if that was my sister out there, I was going for Puffy, yeah? Just telling you.
0: Yeah, security, you would have to go good.
1: Thank you, Richard. It was embarrassing.
4: I don't understand.
0: You do want to this fella you climb up
4: make a comment to somebody and tell them come down from the whole of Trinidad and Tobago vex, right?
1: Hmm?
4: But TK sing a song telling them girl and them come down from
1: the. Nice
4: but they ain't chastise TK left, right, and center. Oh, alright. Double standard.
1: Marlon, it's not the same. Don't do that. You both know it's not the same, alright?
0: A far comparison, but I see where it's.
5: Hi, morning. I mean, I guess it's a joke, but the thing is with social media and the internet, that woman could become a meme.

0: for the next 10 years.
1: Well, then don't climb up on the pole.
0: And that's a little humiliating.
1: It's you climb on the pole.
0: I mean, that's just my opinion.
1: So who climb on the pole? Puffy went and lift she up and push she on the pole? You climb on the pole. Accountability. You understand?
2: Why you have to say it in that pitch?
1: Huh?
2: Why have to say it in that pitch, sir? Who's that?
1: Well, who climb on the pole? Puffy left up and put on the pole.
3: Okay. Yeah. All right.
1: Well, yeah, life too serious, right? Right now, they are bombing the street of Hormuz.
3: Right. Good morning. The only person who can climb on anything is Super Blue. All right, Dion. Okay. So I don't find it was such a big deal to go in on Puffy the way they did. However, I still think that he had to take a little backlash because it could have done with a bit more time. That's how I feel. That's just how I feel, and how I feel don't really matter, but that's just how I feel.
1: No, me and saying I Puffy did the right thing. He apologized. Yes, it could be embarrassing.
3: And he accepted responsibility. He didn't dodge it.
1: Good. I like that. Well done, Puffy. That's the big man thing to do. Well done. I just talking in general as a society, right? As we head into our Star Trek phase, trumpet into the future, right? I just find we little mamby pamby out here with what does really upset we, you know. And we could take, add humor to certain things and just take certain things with a pinch of salt and boil, you know what? It is what it is and keep it pumping. Not everybody who says something about you is a malicious attack. You understand what I'm saying?
3: I get you.
1: Puffy had no reason to dislike, they don't know her from nowhere.
3: Okay.
1: He make a off comment. All right.
3: He accept responsibility
1: for it.
3: He apologized.
1: Let me move on.
3: Let me trot on. Yeah. I agree with that part.
1: Much ado about nothing.
3: Yeah.
1: You understand? It's a whole song strumpet, but I ain't dancing with no pig belly man. Or you ain't care about them fat man and them thing. Or they don't care about fat man. You understand? Fat man could dead. You understand? No. But let me come up with a song with I don't want no girl with weave. I can't believe. You understand? They will cough in your face for that trumpet.
4: I think it has to do with the status of the person as well, huh? Just because they're a little bit famous or whatever the case, they tend to go after and they tend to rocket into you because of your status. You know, it is a joke. If it is, I make that joke with my girlfriend or something of the sort, it's a joke. And we will take it as such. But to this level, nah.
3: All right, my friend, talking about Rocket. We have some hot man, and when we get back, we have a serious one to discuss, and I will try to make sure that Karen Budu Singh stays on the straight and narrow with the topic. All right?
1: That had pause.
3: Huge pause.
1: Mega pause.

0: I think anytime we hear a song from Hartman, we'll have a smile on our faces because how we met him now.
1: Yeah. Yeah.
0: So there's always a smile on my face. Hartman, big up yourself, boy.
1: Big up yourself, Hartman.
0: Yeah.
1: Hope you lock up somebody today.
0: Oh, boy.
1: What? Right, that's so, my mood for the rest of the week, right?
0: No,
1: if it is your car, take my mood for the rest of the week.
0: You hear why I tell you when I turn off your mic?
1: But just tell me now. Just tell me.
0: You hear why I tell you when I...
1: Step out of my dream to a real life, right? Tell me. Tell me. I ready to...
0: Anyhow.
1: You know, I get a hang of that thing.
0: That's
1: now.
0: Very
1: really
0: good. That's
1: now,
0: best.
1: You won't believe.
0: All right. 30 minutes after 7 o'clock. If you know someone celebrating a birthday today, send us a WhatsApp message with the person's name, number, and some information for us to prank them. That's coming up in a couple minutes. But before we get there, we need to get your view.
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0: Couple friends and extended family of the One Morning Show sent me a video yesterday. A situation with a funeral that took place in Tobago, I believe, where someone had a emotional/mental breakdown in the funeral service. Mm-hmm. It was the funeral service of his dad, mm-hmm. and he got quite emotional. I will try to play a little piece of what happened at the funeral. So, as you realize, he interrupted the pastor,
1: mm-hmm.
0: and he was really, really expressing how he felt. Now, in a situation like this, there's a lot of pain, a lot of pent-up pain, a lot of different ways we could look at this situation. We'd like to know, if you saw the video...
1: That man damaged Trumpet.
0: Yeah, if you saw the video yesterday or even this morning, we'd like you to share your thoughts with us. It's a lot of pain and it brings into question parents and their actions and the effect on children and adult children.
1: Yeah.
0: Now,
1: daddy was an abuser, but he looks so.
0: Clearly, it seems that way.
1: And he beat me for fun in Ocho.
0: And he was, it seemed like he was walking around with a lot of pent up pain, anger, and otherwise.
1: I ain't making no joke at Trumpet, but he could sing real good or something. Because I like you, die Joe Jackson.
0: Now, one of the alarming parts for me would have been the pastor's reaction.
1: What did the pastor do?
0: Because he offered no comfort, or not enough comfort from my vantage point. Not enough comfort to a man who clearly is in a lot of pain. I believe, and this is not me inciting no gender war or anything like that or going down that road, but to
1: if
0: me...
1: If that woman, you would have gone hug her up and then?
0: Not necessarily go and hug her up, but I think we are more programmed to deal with the pain, especially if it's like an outburst like that.
1: It's
0: of a
1: man
0: woman.
1: To go see, he had to deal with it.
0: So it seemed like pastor wasn't even sure how to approach it or what to do.

0: right?
1: Yeah.
0: I think we are more equipped to deal with a woman in pain than a man in pain, like that, especially like that, where that was just pouring out.
1: Plus, to be fair, he didn't really want to, he wanted to vent. He did not want to be consoled. You can see that because man on his side trying to hold him, trying to touch him, and he pushing him away.
0: Yeah, and I don't mean that. What I mean is,
1: rightfully
0: giving him the place, making it a safe place in that scenario to just let him get it out.
1: But that wasn't the time or the place for that.
0: And understood, but he was constantly interrupting him to try to get back. And I understand he had to get back to the program.
1: Correct.
0: But yeah, once again,
1: you're
0: talking about TAC earlier, right? And I'm thinking, all right, you had to have a bit more compassion. What I'm saying is, I believe if it was a woman, pastor would have known how to approach it. But because it's a man, we're not equipped to deal with that type of outburst from a man when it's that level of pain, right?
1: But for argument's sake, though, again, you can't tell somebody how to grieve or when to grieve.
0: I agree.
1: If so, the man decided to take in at that point in time and in that scenario there, then nobody cannot blame him, right? That is where the man break down. That where it fall, it lie, right? But for the people who did not break down, and for the people who came there for something else, trumpet, they would have an issue with that because I didn't come here for that.
0: Yeah, but
1: here to hear positive things about this man who now passed, and you here giving your experience, rightfully so. But you understand what I'm saying? Where the pastor would be. He would be in the middle between those who...
0: He's torn, yes.
1: He's torn.
0: Right. I'm not saying that he had to stop him or anything. All I'm saying is the approach showed an awkward approach of not knowing where as...
1: Yeah, Miss Simday.
0: In that instance, he might have said, thanks, Michelle. He might have said, we understand you're hurting, so on. So I offering a word now, but he was very dismissive. He didn't even take him one kind of way, right? That's one. Two.
1: Because Trump, I could see why, because he trying for it to stop. So if I talk to you and I address you, I continuing it, I'm becoming part of what you saying. If I ignore it, it might go away.
0: I disagree. But
1: probably not the right choice to make in that scenario, but... But
0: the other thing is,
1: I just feel it for so long.
0: I think as a society, most times we are led to believe the role of parents, and sometimes it could be mothers. It's father in this instance. But sometimes it could be mothers. The when left with that trauma, and it's not faced. Because you are put in a whole place of being an avoidant and not really facing this pain head on, it can damage you for life.
1: Yeah.
0: And when you keep it pent up like that,
1: it
0: can come out in a lot of unhealthy ways. And I felt that pain for that man because that the way how he expressed himself there, you could see. That's a lot of hurt. And this is him now in that last moment saying goodbye to this said person. And it couldn't even get to the place where the grief, where I could say, well, you know, my father did this or did that, but I still know. This just, as you said, it just flowed out. You can't say time and place. You can't tell somebody how to grieve.
1: That way he wanted to tell his father and he couldn't get the chance.
0: He didn't have the bravery to, you know, it's fear.
1: As big as he is, you could be bigger than your father towering over him and still afraid him.
0: The fear is still there.
1: You didn't see we just still get on like slaves, trumpet? In Trinidad and Tobago, because that fear of Massa is still in me.
0: Could you give us your...
1: 400 years later.
0: Could you give us your point of view if you saw the video, right?
1: I pray for that man, boy. Lord.
2: The numbers don't lie. Give us your view. Call 628-9336 or WhatsApp 799-9696.
1: Because he could turn out to be either one or two things, Trump, the best father ever, or repeat what he fathered. So I pray that he take the right tributary. Right. Not the white water one.
0: You have to play the rest. June, I can't play the entire audio on here.

0: Was it will be showing good in tennis or something?
1: I agree with Trumpet. I find as a pastor, okay, yes, the gentleman was very emotional, but how about you just go to him and pray? Just pray over him. Right? That obviously probably would have been able to just kind of console him or something. You call other people and everybody just circle him and just pray over him. How about that?
2: Good point, Alicia. That could have been the
0: mode, but the rest of the people in the funeral didn't come here for that, and they probably don't care about he. You know what I'm saying, Trumpet? Picture, he created our wedding. The uncle who not supposed to talk, stand up and talk. What you just try to do?
2: You try to cut him,
0: and you try to ignore he because what he did disappear like a fly on a wall.
2: Karen,
0: address he and go and pray over he while he getting on zone.
2: A lot of times, that uncle is intoxicated, and that is not pain coming out. In this instance, this is pain, and the house of the Lord is a place where you're supposed to find healing.
0: I ain't saying it wrong, and I'm just saying I could also see why pastor just wanted that
2: pastor
0: to disappear.
2: Nah, pastor's too dismissive. Nah, you're too. And I'm saying he tried to tread on, but you're too dismissive, boy. You just
3: Trumpet, at the very first time I watched the video, I said, you know what? Me and you on the same boat here, Trumpet, the pastor could have, you know, intervene and whatnot. And then I kind of sit down and I think about it. What if this man talked to the pastor and the pastor know the kind of pain this man was going through and the kind of hurt, and the pastor probably told him you need to talk to your father or whatnot, and he just never got around to doing it. And the pastor understood in the moment that this man has a lot to get off his chest. I would casually try to condone him, but I can't allow too much. If you understand what I'm saying, so I don't know. I could probably looking at it wrong, but I feel like that is a possibility as well.
2: I hear that. And I don't want it to be too much of a focus on the pastor. I want to be more focused on the situation and how many of us are walking around with that same pent-up trauma, that same pent-up pain that would have been inflicted by our parents.
4: Good morning, fellas. You know, from listening to the video, sometimes you just have to leave people and let them get it out to them. Let them get it off of their chest. You know, from the aspect of the pastor, you know, you remember this whole thing just came up spontaneously, right? And a lot of people was in shock because they didn't expect all that reaction, right? But the truth is, a lot of times people don't know how to channel negative energy or abuse. Some people take it and channel it in the right way and make it into positive, and then some people let it tear them down. So, you know, it's just a sad situation to see. But they always say, what you put out there, eventually it come back at you, and that's what the father put out there, and he bring it back in the funeral.
2: June said to add more, so I'll add a little bit more to, for context, all right?
5: I tell you something, friends.
2: So you're hearing him talking about he was the failure and who was the favorite and so on and so forth, and he always was viewed as the failure, and
0: you can see that man live his whole life trying to impress his father,
2: yeah,
0: you know?
2: Boy, yeah,
0: and
2: boy,
0: his father come and dead and still didn't, yes, still boy. Didn't, because that was
2: now
0: I'm the children, you know?
2: Yes, boy.
0: Children who going through that kind of turmoil, jump, but they still want to impress the person who is the biggest,
6: you know,
0: villain
6: what?
0: In life,
6: you know? And you know what, Karen?
0: And when they're dead, they know they lost
6: you
0: that chance.
6: You want to know what happened? Let me show you how a lot of times some of these people show up in the world. You show up in the world now with that same unhealed womb, right?
0: Mm-hmm.
6: And this is what you do. You attract people who are emotional avoidants.
0: Mm-hmm.
6: You attract people who not

0: touch with the emotions. Mm-hmm. And you now trying to heal that wound mm-hmm. from your father with this said person that you meet now. Mm-hmm. And you realizing the pattern in the relationships where that's what you constantly trying to do.
1: Yeah.
0: And that is because of this.
1: Yeah, or you just continue hurting people.
0: Or you just continue the hurt.
1: Yeah, and call people excess baggage and all kind of thing. Press the drop,
2: Hey, what's up, Ken? What people feel? Best of Tuesday morning to you and yours, Ojo World. But here I'm telling you. You see this wrong here? When people go funeral, it's to mark to see who crying. It's to mark to see who wearing what and whatever the case. If you feel like what he and he pain, don't give the pastor and all. There a young thing was crying, huh? And you'd have seen the effect of the pastor. You'd have forget whatever so money was given on that podium day and run across it and hug you up and try to patch you down. You don't care what that man. If you don't care about he and he pain, he could cry 10,000 cry and don't care what that. So that's a blessed day.
3: That's a good
2: point, sir. That's the tenure of funeral now. And another thing, people stop caring about people feeling, people seeking their own interest and minding other people's business before they study people who crying and had the pain.
4: And hurt, and that man needs some kind of guidance and some kind of help to get through that, because nobody knows how long he carrying that pain. Nobody don't know how long he carrying that hurt. And
1: life.
4: Even towards the end, when I think it was a sibling was talking, like was ripping up probably the eulogy or something. Even that, when he kind of like had the outburst towards his sister, people don't understand the kind of pain. But I do hope that, you know, he talk to somebody, because for one person to be carrying on and holding on to that pain, not right at all, boy. I feel sorry for him. Stop, and at least I find a pastor should stop and at least pray for him then and there, or something. I find he was just too dismissive and like, all right, moving along swiftly. I don't like that. I don't like that at all. That didn't sit right with me.
5: So guys, I hear now, man, that I could relate it to him, you know. I mean, I went through a pain like that already, yeah, and you know, to bring out that level of grief. When you date a red woman from a rumor, especially, that is the level that has come out, you know. So I really hope that, you know,
6: Who is responsible for this insanity? Yeah. Sir, ma'am, that is inappropriate for radio.
7: There's so much men walking around with that kind of pain. Not only men, there's so much people.
3: True.
7: Both male and female walking around with that type of pain.
3: True.
7: Things that our parents did when we were kids that we are not healed from. Things that we tend to unconsciously inflict upon our kids. And we need... It's so hard for a man to talk. I mean, it's much easier for a woman to talk, and that's reality. But we as men, we had to find a way to get rid of that, because me, I found my way. I found my way, and it works very well for me. It works. But we need to. And there are avenues, there are ways that men could have ways to talk. Same way we sit down and talk in the barbershop and we talk shopping, and sometimes we need to have that real conversation. But we don't know how much people are going through the same thing that we're going through. And they probably found solutions, or they're working through it the same way, and they might have ideas. And sometimes they just need somebody to reason with, just talk to.
0: But that's why I
7: have so much I want to tell my father, but he's not wrong. And he caused a lot of reactions from my mother I had was to deal with.
0: Well, I was hoping that you would have shared with us how you deal with it.
8: From what I understand, the man interrupted the eulogy. Then the pastor tried to calm him down. But the point of the whole, video is that there are toxic parents. And I have a big issue where people are saying, you only have one mother and you only have one father, you know, and you should try to get over it, because when you lose them, and sad to say, losing, in this instance, I could be wrong, losing the father was relief.

0: It sounds horrible, but losing the father, the person brought pain all your life, is a relief.
1: And I just want to add something to what Candice just said there. There's this feeling that mothers, all mothers, are these nice, nurturing creatures. We all have this fixation that all mothers are No. Hear me out. I ain't talking about fathers here now.
2: Mm-hmm.
1: We have this fixation

0: we need to get that out of our minds, because there are some mothers who, boy, what I want to say, boy, I can't say on here, boy. There are some mothers who just, they're not cut out for the job. They don't have that innate nurturing. They have their own pain that they have to deal with.
1: Yep.
0: And we have this feeling that once somebody is a mother, they are this nice, loving person who knows how to love a child.
1: Some people are mothers because they don't have the money to go sour.
0: They know how to love a child and they know how to treat a child a particular way. No. We need to
1: get that. How you going to know how to love and treat a child when you never get love and treat good?
0: Or don't know how to love and treat yourself.
1: Come on. So, yeah. I feel it for soldier, man, boy. Big old boy. Hi, hi, hi. Well, I got to tell you, boy, I hope the experience made you a stronger individual. And I would love to hear your success story.
2: Same thing when it was my father's funeral. And they tell us to get up and say something. And I tell them no. Because I think I will say some things they would not like. So I said no.
1: Yeah.
2: Because he didn't stand up for us when our mother died. He leave us so people take advantage.
0: See? Me and my father have a horrible relationship. He is in his 80s and still emotionally abusive.
1: Huh.
0: He was a brutal beater to everyone in our home.
1: Hmm.
0: I feel this man's pain because I've already mourned my father and I talk about it far less this man. I thought about it when you guys were discussing marriage.
1: Hmm.
0: This is why I don't trust marriage. And yes, I have been married.
1: Hmm.
0: All right, anyhow, you have birthdays and more coming up.
1: Mm-hmm.
0: Yeah, all right.
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2: Four people, including two women and two Tobago residents, have been placed under preventative detention orders. One of the women, Shazelle Curtin, was detained after authorities alleged she attempted to smuggle marijuana, cigarettes, and wrapping paper into the Golden Grove prison hidden inside apples. The other three detainees have been linked to gang activity, including firearm and narcotics trafficking, armed robberies, and planned murders. These latest PDOs come as a state of emergency is due to expire on September 17th.
1: An investigation is ongoing after the body of missing woman Elizabeth Davis was discovered in the Freeport District on Tuesday night. Davis had not been seen by relatives since June 26th. While a formal identification is pending, the woman's brother identified clothing and other items at the scene as belonging to her.
2: Chevron is expanding its operations in Venezuela with plans to invest more than $7 billion U.S. dollars over the next 5 years. The U.S. oil giant says it has been assigned additional acreage in Venezuela's Orinoco Belt and aims to more than double its current production to about 600,000 barrels a day. The expansion follows a new U.S.-Venezuela agreement to develop Venezuela's vast oil reserves.
1: The United Nations is warning of a potentially record-breaking El Niño, which could bring more extreme weather around the world. The World Met Organization says it could be the strongest in more than 70 years, increasing the risk of heat, drought, wildfires, and flooding.
2: And hot and sunny conditions are expected across Trinidad and Tobago today, with one or two showers mainly during the late morning and early afternoon. The Met Service says there is a 40% chance of a heavy shower or thunderstorm, particularly over western Trinidad, with gusty winds and street or flash flooding possible. Tonight will be clear.
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1: Hello, I'm here, and I brought the macaroni.
2: Excuse me? 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
1: Dry? 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
4: 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CG United. Good like that.
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3: 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WhatsApp the person's name, number, and some information for us to prank them to 799-9696.

0: someone's birthday, all courtesy Massey Stores. I smoke some Karen. How hard it is be for you to just be mellow for a little while and then go back to Tintin, like how we deal with that serious topic there, right? How difficult it is for you to stay in a serious frame of mind before you can get back to being you, who you are.
1: Not difficult at all, jumping. Ah, man, get flexing between
0: all right.
1: In the crease or in the grease, you know? All right. Pause.
0: Hey, talking about in the crease. So you see we lost again last night?
1: We come out there the loss, jump. We come out there the loss.
0: I find out with Polly, we they look like a last week, boy. Like, I said it for me earlier. I good.
1: Polly?
0: Yeah, boy, Pollard. It look like, yeah. Look like that could be the last time we see Pollard in
1: why
0: a TKR.
1: Why you think we losing
0: t-shirt?
1: Though? You think we didn't have a proper handover from Pollard?
0: Is he bowling?
1: Who's the next stars on the team? After the names like Pollard, Bravo, Nicky.
0: It ain't as ripe
1: as when them fellas was coming.
0: Well, with any team that is happening. Any team sport you look at that's take place.
1: We don't know always. Young cricketers coming to step up though.
0: Well, he had a Tobagonian boy, but he's just not playing for we.
1: Yes. He's playing for somebody else.
0: Yeah. It's franchise cricket.
1: I know. So. Not country cricket.
0: Yeah. But.
1: Because if it's for Trinidad and Tobago team, nobody can beat
0: it. It can't be. We sure about that. That part when I see Polly pop that battle and wave at it, I say, Polly, we're trying to tell you, David.
1: Ah, good.
0: Trying to tell me that.
1: I'm going to mind my business and my family. Well done. Any one of them cricketers retire now, God bless.
0: When I see that, I feel that way when I see it.
1: Me and watching jumping, the way I think set up.
0: Now, well, I know you ain't care.
1: I have enough stress.
0: I know you ain't care.
1: But I care enough not to watch.
0: Not to watch. Yeah. Okay, that did bother me. When I see that part, I think is the part that bothered me the most with everything.
1: What bothering me is when TKR winning and doing everything, all they upping, all they gays, all they drinking, all they liming, all they making fun, chicken curry this, curry that, all kind of thing. And as soon as they start to lose, we just want to throw them in the bush. Let me don't do that now.
0: Yeah, we had to understand it's up and down.
1: And they give you recent wins too. Within the last 10 years, how much time they win?
0: I think it's 5 we won. I think we won.
1: I
0: know we won the most.
1: So let me stand by the side, whether they're up, whether they're down. Let me stand by the side, you know. I mean, I hypocrite anything here because I was pong the footballers. But let me go there with nothing in a wild trumpet. So there's tough love against them. You understand? I love my footballers too, but it's tough love against them trumpet. Right, but the cricketers.
0: That's what the thing goes sometimes. Yeah,
1: what I like about the cricketers do is even after getting money, they keep winning now. Not like the footballers. As they get the footballers, they cream nice day.
0: The thing about it is
1: that a torpedo on the place.
0: You can't give money. Any team sport, you always look for something or someone to blame. So, like, if you are into football, right, and your team not doing as well, you would either look to blame the defense,
1: the coach. Manager.
0: Coach and manager, let's go first. Eh? Like, first. In any sport, do they say, eh?
1: So, you're trying to say they want to sign up Nicky B?
0: Well, they're looking at Nicky and they're looking at Bravo. And the comments are here.
1: Which house you want to send them to? Remember that?
0: All right, but...
1: Right, lead them fellas now, go. Them fellas are greatness. You want to talk about Bravo coaching style and thing. Will you never even coach a snail?
0: Yeah, Shanice.
1: But you want to talk about Bravo. Leave Bravo.
0: Shanice just confirmed that, yes, we have 5 titles, the most by any team. So...
1: Come on.
0: Yeah.
1: We are the undisputed CPL champions.
0: Yeah.
1: We come like Manchester United when they was good. Only in good again.
0: So why didn't you reference your team instead of saying that?
1: No, well, Arsenal do have as much premiership titles as Manchester. We are a better team, pong for pong. You know, but yeah.
0: Can we get to the booty? Because
1: let me get to the booty, John.
0: Are you going on a day?
1: As TNT people really don't know how to support to her.
0: Yeah, they say
1: they're really good in
0: Small Man June, they're saying.
1: Small June?
0: Yeah, they're saying he has some sting in the cricket.
1: June looking to retire there, you know. Anytime he get a back day. She going on J3, oh, 4,
0: but he's,
1: 5,
0: he's
1: and
0: recognized
1: 6
0: outside and not here. Serious. We need the help right now, and also.
1: Well, they just sing your praises and dance for him before they dance our yards.
0: Nah, send Small Man June, but if Small Man June can help we out, let me go with that because we need it. We need it right now. Yeah. I know how I feel about our soft. I really like Nicki Pina, boy. So when I see them coming, the Dan is looking like he's going through it, you know, Karen.
1: Nah, he in a state, Got the blaming
0: him. Daddy, the Dan is looking real distraught, disheveled, this everything, you know. And yeah. I'm watching the Dan, I'm saying, boy, that is a real heavy burden to carry, day, boy. Whole country watching you like, you see, like when the dog, you see when the dog press back, when the dog say, I'm going to bite you when you leave back, bro. Like, the whole country
1: if
0: watching.
1: You try to grab me. I'm going to bite you.
0: And it's a smart, so everybody watching Nicki Pizzo. I like
1: you sure, boy? Again, Nicki that. But all your Nicki, don't worry, boy. This too shall pass.
0: Yeah, we know he has
1: a good one. We love you.
0: Yeah, boy.
1: And just try your best and lead the rest up to the boss, you know?
0: Correct. We'll take
1: if you don't do them, I think boss fight, boy.
0: Nah. I think the country
1: playing good because
0: I think the country love her. Team.
1: No, the team doing Nicki.
0: No.
1: They ain't like
0: Nicki. Nah. Bravo ain't gonna allow that. I doubt it. But I'd look at where the thing go, yes, boy.
1: What I really like about the cricketers is this show that.
0: You know why cat? Yes, no. You know, cat take with dimples.
1: What dimples, you know?
0: Then them just hear what it was. As I say, a soft, and then catch myself and pause. She like a soft, and then Dan, oh, go, boy.
1: Need some.
0: don't go.
1: Which game Koba for your tool? Is that tool Koba? I jump it.
2: Who is responsible for this insanity? Sir, ma'am, that is inappropriate for radio.
1: You can't help or Stamina X. You need 2 3 and
0: Oh, right. I know. Fine. Happy birthday. Because I was. I couldn't find the number. And I know see where it's from.
1: Hold on.
0: Right. Good.
1: I find we should start invest the choir in different sports now. They send up a national pickleball team, you know? Yeah. Or a thiefing team. Like, see how much you could thief in 2 minutes? They're going to be winning that show. You know? A bandit team now, you know? A zest team. Who could zest the longest?
0: No, we
1: winning that show. Yeah. Diversify the sports. Joshua?
3: Your call has been forwarded to voicemail. The person.
1: Joshua, man.
0: I'm gonna like to monitor.
1: Yeah.

0: Cecilia.
1: Yo. Hombre, Salazar. Hombre.
0: She does give him.
1: Oh, Miss Salazar reaching this boy.
0: Well, that's my lovely that friend. Nah. Love her to death.
1: Good morning.
0: When you
1: good
0: see
1: morning.
0: She's give caucasity. But when you talk to she, you realize, yeah,
1: yeah,
0: like, Trinity to the bone.
1: Yeah.
0: Trinity to the bone.
1: For sure, I endorse that.
0: You got a wrong salute with
1: her. Yeah, I endorse that.
0: You got a sister to the boss. Yeah.
1: I say, who SJC
0: to the world.
1: Cecilia.
0: We're going back to the same person?
1: Yeah, try it.
0: Oh, I'm the one who's just sit down next to Dominic. It's not Sandra Ho, that is, what's your name, man?
2: Francesca.
0: Fadio.
3: Hello?
0: Hi, good day. I'm trying to get on to Joshua.
3: Yeah, this is Joshua.
0: All right, Mr. Joshua, so how are you going? This is Mr. Simon here from the college. I understand you applied to get back in Upper Six?
3: Yeah.
0: All right, well, we're doing a little phone interview here this morning. You have the time?
3: Yeah, I have the time.
0: All right, we just want to find out what will you contribute to the college if you are allowed to enter Upper Six?
3: I'll contribute not to investment time.
0: You're contributing nothing?
3: Just my time. I get two of it.
0: Uh-huh. Very good win.
3: Yeah.
0: Can you play Pan?
3: No.
0: Like Joshua Regrello?
3: Nah.
0: So why the name you like Joshua? All Joshua are supposed to be able to play Pan. Do you have a Guinness World Book of Records, sir?
3: No. No, I lie.
0: Yeah, one and what?
3: I want any Guinness World Record book.
0: For doing what? Oh, you just had the book?
3: Yeah, I just had the book. I know.
0: You really went my school, boy. Happy birthday, young man.
1: Happy birthday, Joshua.
3: Thanks.
1: Joshua, you already knew it was us, I assume.
3: Yeah.
1: All right, Joshua. Joshua, what is the
0: plan? Songs,
1: what is the plan for today, boy?
3: Just relaxing.
1: Just rock back. Yeah, man. Well, all right. Well, birthday greetings coming from your father.
0: Yeah, you're too big for me to sing for you.
1: Yeah, definitely.
0: Magnamus.
1: Yeah. You see how you reached that 18 day? Nah, you okay. All right, so blessed love, right?
0: You have a girl out there?
1: Daddy, where you doing, Joshua?
0: You have a girl out there?
1: Daddy, where you doing, Joshua? Boy?
0: Don't reach you until you finish
1: right,
0: the exam.
1: Nah,
0: all right,
1: Josh.
0: Let us mislead you.
1: Enjoy your birthday, okay?
0: She's going to St. Francois now. Nah. I don't know that already.
1: Daddy, bang. All right. Yeah, I'm glad you do that. Just walk wide, my brother, all right? Can we get some birthday shouts, please?
0: Them St. Francois is getting wrong form five. Birthday shouts here. Let me see. Happy birthday to J.O. Garo. Happy birthday to you, Carl Elsdell. Happy birthday, Alana Long. Happy birthday, Trisha Simon, Rhonda Isaac. Coffee Addiction Georgias. Hear your name now. Jade Hilaire, Cassidy Laura, Shannon Samuel, Mark Anthony William, A.P. Edwards, yes, Jade Hilaire, Kenaz Sigobin, and that is it.
1: All right, today's Jade Hilaire, okay. Ziggy, happy birthday, my brother. Malaika, happy birthday. Olatunji Yewood.
4: Olatunji!
1: Tadao! Happy birthday, my friend.
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1: Trisha, happy birthday. And yeah, that looks like it for me and the birthdays today. Happy heavenly birthday to you, Fiona. Yeah, that's it for birthdays. 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
2: 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A musical revolution.
3: What is under my nose? 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What we do with some... Yeah. Knock us the business with us now.
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0: When we got the Modern Age Vac Services family, shout to everybody locked on right now. The churn and them things done by. Right now you're comfortable. 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How we live it? When the rich, you know you're full of power.
1: Shop done. 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
0: Have a video circulating. 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
1: Like

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0: Bonsmith for the schooner. I want to pick up all the independent ladies locked in right now. You're independent. I don't care. 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When the month come and when the week come and when the fortnight come. 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I cover any big bills. But you know what? Self-care. 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Covering everything else. 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Because you know we say, you know we say, find a girl with money and give her more money. That's the code this morning.
1: Whatever you tell me to do,

0: Jamaican man that just...
1: Where you get that body done? Instant Dolly. Instant Dolly. You dig? Right, so here what's going on? I warned already before about the boss moves on them. So listen up. Remember, we told you something big was coming. Well, it's here. The boss's event is on at La Fast Motos. September 3rd. That is actually, I believe that is today. Yeah, that is today, September 3rd to the 5th. So you have like 2 days starting from today. I want you to listen to what I'm saying, right? That is for the people who want to, they're ready to upgrade. They're ready to go on the next level. So you can get the BMW X1 from 370,000 with monthly installment.

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0: days, hurry down. 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So go check out the Fast Motors within these 3 days to get these special offers. Big up my brother, Uncle Bevon, yeah, man, out in Chicago. Big up Avril and the whole team, Chad. Everybody locked on right now, boy. I still seen plenty, plenty little back and forth with the little thing, but only I cannot touch that there, sir. Look, somebody saying big up the fry, aloo and saltfish. Who are that, boy? Somebody are that selling, boy, fry, aloo and saltfish. Yeah, big up the fry, aloo and saltfish, man. Well, all right. My brother Kevy saying he on the corner, one corner for the pies. Oh, yeah, some pa- yeah, like my partner, you know. He's a Chelsea fan, so he don't go into it, Eddie. He don't go into it football-wise. So support the pie thing. Right by BMW, he said, to by right by LaFast. Yeah, right by LaFast Motors. He said, come on, yeah. He had the pie and them selling right there. And he, as I say, he's a Chelsea man, so he don't go into it, Eddie. Yeah, yeah, yeah. One by my partner pies. He's a good one. Good, good fella. Big up yourself, boy, brother, boy. Also, want to send some shots to the Kiss Baking Company. We're going to take a short pause and we'll be right back. But we in the Berlin and it's the Friday. All you don't know, we just do it. We look at the kickstart the weekend. Yeah, we look at the kickstart the weekend. Front door and back door. We just kick it in. Front door and back door. You understand? Midday team. The ID code. We going in the front door and back door to the weekend. That the code today. Full steam. Full action. Yeah, that the mood. Let's take a short pause. We'll be right back.
1: I won! I actually won!
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0: 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I like the case, making more than 10 figures. I'm a down, riding with you in the spag. Only with the hitters for his girl. 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Yo, where you at?
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1: What is under the nose? 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

0: That was your hit list, one of the biggest in the place right now when it comes to ladies' anthems. Idonia with Like How It Feel. And here, what going on? Something to give away. Something to give away. 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So let's keep it locked. That was your hit list. 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We'll be right back.
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0: yeah, I didn't know we still inside the Ojo VIP Java. We going riding. You understand? We don't force advertise around here. When we say we going riding, we mean riding. We gain waiting until the ending. You understand? So somebody hit me up right now. Hit me up right now. 628-9336. Don't get a call there, did anybody? Let's see what's going on here. Hello, good morning.
1: Morning, Tommy.
0: Hey, what's going on? Where is the word?
1: Blessings for a new day.
0: Yeah, man. Just lower your radio. Just a little bit. Just a little touch. That's slight. So let me tell you.
1: Yes, sir.
0: Yeah, there's that one little call there, and you just won yourself one TRICARE medical voucher.
1: Hello?
0: Yeah, you hear me?
1: Yes, I hear
0: you. Yeah, so you just won yourself one TRICARE medical voucher with $500. You understand?
1: Thank
0: so
1: you.
0: Inside, yeah, simple. Inside of the Ojo VIP Java. So that's holy line, and I'll take your information, right? Make sure on holy line. Do hang up. Yeah, so it's that simple. And we're going right down. That's the code. We're going right down. Right down to be lie down, as we just say. Hey, big up my personal friend, boy, Santos, boy. Sante, brother for life. Love and respect all the time, brother. Big up Bramble, big up the whole team. Uncle Zwads, whole Fitzbar family, you don't know. Love and respect all the time. Hey, we make our way out of here. Hey, we just passing on the button. Raw Fusion is back in the building alongside the man called Scoop. Yeah. Traveling the voice, Lazama, the Kung Fu Man, Tommy Smooth, we out of here. And we are still inside of the Ojo VIP Java. We're going right down. So keep it locked and just win something now. Win something for free now. Just call in. That's the code. We out of here. Ojo World, good afternoon.
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0: 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Why this make you feel like though? 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
3: Foreign and CARICOM Affairs Minister Sean Sobers has arrived in Venezuela for high-level talks aimed at strengthening relations between the two countries. Sobers is expected to meet Venezuela's Foreign Affairs and Foreign Trade Minister Felix Plasencia to discuss the regional security, energy, economic cooperation, and other matters of a mutual interest. He is accompanied by Foreign Service Head and Permanent Secretary Randall Karim. Officers at Port of Spain prison intercepted a suspect this morning who allegedly attempted to throw packages containing about 1,000 cigarettes, marijuana, and a cell phone into the prison compound. Police were contacted and the suspect was handed over for a further investigation. Meanwhile, the Prison Officers Association says that there must be zero tolerance for corruption, contraband trafficking, and abuse of position within the prison service, with officers who break the law held accountable. But it says enforcement must be matched by investment in infrastructure, technology, staffing, training, and officer welfare if the service is to become a modern correctional service. It is calling for greater use of surveillance technology, including body-worn cameras, while urging the government to move a correctional reform from announcements to implementation. The NBA has hit the LA Clippers with severe penalties for salary cap violations involving star Kawhi Leonard, including a US $30 million fine and the loss of a 5 future first-round draft picks. Owner Steve Ballmer has also been suspended for 1 year, while 2 senior executives received unpaid suspensions. Leonard was fined US $700,000 but was not suspended. And the Real Madrid defender Raul Asensio has been acquitted by the Spanish court of charges linked to the alleged recording and distribution of sexual images involving a woman and a minor. 3 of his former Real Madrid youth teammates, Andres Garcia, Ferran Ruiz, and Juan Rodriguez, has accepted a 1 year suspended prison sentence for distributing child pornography. The case relates to a sexual encounter filmed without consent at a beach club in Spain's Canary Islands in June of 2023. So there you have it. That's the news stories trending this hour. Right here on board the Ojo Wheel.
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Miami, it's ending off in Tobago. Yeah, Tobago Carnival is a must. All who book the boat and the plane tickets, do not be last minute. Nice. Tobago Carnival is going to be lovely. Boy, I am telling you, I'm not even asking.

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1: And it's brought to you this summer by the Kiss Baking Company. Two women are among four people placed under preventive detention orders as the state of emergency approaches its September 17th expiration. One of the women, Shazelle Curtin, was detained after authorities alleged that she tried to smuggle marijuana, cigarettes and wrapping paper into Golden Grove Prison, hidden inside apples. The other three detainees, including a two Tobago residents, have been linked to gang-related activity involving firearms and narcotics trafficking, armed robberies, and planned murders. St. Kitts and Nevis Prime Minister Dr. Terence Drew suffered a stroke, according to the media, from Martinique, where he was treated at the University Hospital. Drew was apparently admitted to the hospital's intensive care unit on Monday evening after experiencing headaches and nausea. His condition subsequently stabilized following treatment and that he is not expected to suffer lasting effects. The reported stroke diagnosis has not been publicly confirmed by the government of St. Kitts and Nevis or the Prime Minister's medical team. Chevron plans to invest more than US $7 billion in Venezuela over the next 5 years. The US oil giant has been assigned additional acreage in Venezuela's Orinoco Belt and aims to more than double production to about 600,000 barrels a day. The expansion follows a new US-Venezuela agreement to develop the country's vast oil reserves. The United Nations is warning that a potentially record-breaking El Nino could trigger more extreme weather worldwide. The World Meteorological Organization says it could be the strongest in more than 70 years, raising the risk of heat waves, drought, wildfires, and flooding. And the Argentine Football Association will honor Lionel Messi this weekend by pausing all domestic matches in the 10th minute for a minute of applause following his retirement from national team. In an Instagram post featuring a handwritten note in Spanish, Messi confirmed the

0: Monday that his final match with Argentina was at the 2026 World Cup final loss to Spain, and that he is retiring from international duty at 39 years old. So there you have it. That's the news stories trending this hour, and it's all brought to you by the KISS Baking Company.
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my friend. Know what I'm saying? Outside is back to what it was, you know what I'm saying? Atlanta, tell you about my run, you know what I'm saying? Ask Pluto Banker 21, you know what I'm saying? I done put up half, what's done is done, you know what I'm saying? 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They so down for me.

0: politicking, that's that Sarah Palin. 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I give her that D, cause that's why I was born and raised it.
1: 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I'm in that 2C Lambo. 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Yo

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2: 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No.

Women judges across the Caribbean are speaking out with one clear voice to defend the independence of the courts after Antigua and Barbuda's Prime Minister threatened to deport a judge for giving light sentences. Five regional women judges associations, including groups from Trinidad and Tobago, the Bahamas, Guyana, and the Eastern Caribbean, warned that political leaders cannot bully judges into handing down harsher punishments. They made it clear that judges must follow the law and evidence and not political pressure, and that an independent court system is what keeps our democracies safe and fair for everyone. The 2026-2027 Law Tomb officially opens next Wednesday, September 9th, and the ceremony at the Convocation Hall at the Hall of Justice in Port of Spain will bring together the nation's highest leadership, including President Christine Carla Kangaloo, Prime Minister Kamala Pasabisesa, opposition leader Penelope Beckles-Robinson, top legal minds and judicial officers for an interfaith service and special sitting. All eyes will be on Chief Justice, Mr. Justice Ronnie Budu Singh, who will deliver his first address to chart the path for justice and the rule of law in the year ahead. St. Lucia has entered a bilateral agreement with the United States to accept a small number of migrants under a third of country nationals program. Starting with a group of six individuals, St. Lucia plans to host up to 10 deportees every quarter over the next 2 years, which adds up to 80 people. They will be given a choice to either return to their home countries or illegally integrate into St. Lucian society. Venezuela's opposition leader, Maria Machado, is requesting the scope and potential impact of the new oil agreement between the governments of U.S. President Donald Trump and

Venezuela's Delcy Rodriguez. Machado said key details remain unclear, including who signed the agreement, how it will be financed, and what guarantees are in place. She said rebuilding Venezuela will require far more than investment in the oil sector, saying the country also needs a government elected by the people. And in an unprecedented move to mark America's 250th anniversary, the U.S.

0: restriction using a special design clause embedded in the anniversary's legislation. So there you have it, the news stories trending this hour, right here on board of the Ojo World.
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to get ice to chill. 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That's just how I do the sauce and the spill.

Way out of dip out of six, run out of six, just like it did. Why was TPS at my crib until you boy slid? It is what it is. 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I will probably need a YouTube search.

0: Love alone, boy, brother, by Joe, boy. After God, boy. Forget anything by me, boy, my brother, boy.
1: Big respect.
0: Big respect and manners always, boy. Especially not till Friday.
1: Yeah.
0: Yeah. You want to do a thing?
1: I like how you're coming with the energy.
0: Nah, I light.
1: Despite the loss last night.
0: Nah, I wasn't open for much, you know.
1: Yeah. Well, you realize I did not attend, so I mean.
0: Yeah, I was in two minds when I jump in there, can I drive off? I said, I'm there, say, boy.
1: Walk there, boy.
0: Mm. I said, if I was, but I go there for the man, you know.
1: Yeah.
0: All quarter, they said, my still out there.
1: Eh?
0: But then I said, I'm watching people, think people pass here, no, thing, talking to people, say, boy, don't park there, boy, they go wreck you, thing, wherever. I was there for a while. And you just say, well, you know what, Damian, boy? Pull in.
1: Yeah.
0: Pull in. I went home. Mm-hmm. I put on my big back TV.
1: Right.
0: I put on the little game.
1: You still have a big back?
0: Yeah, I play in big back. I don't really play the flat screen and thing. I'm just playing my big back still. Right?
1: Big back does last too.
0: Yeah. Them long time Sony.
1: Yeah.
0: I put on the little game and I take it in. Yeah. I say, boy, so be it, yes. I'll be hanging it at a swing.
1: Right.
0: I realize, well, boy, we never together.
1: Yeah, we never together. Gotta, you know, take a break and just evaluate and come back.
0: Yeah, you know, like say for me.
1: Yeah.
0: Like say for me, Bravo, yeah. Puran, Etal, you all gave it your best.
1: Yeah.
0: But unfortunately, our best wasn't good enough this time. We have to reevaluate and see where we're moving forward from here.
1: Correct.
0: Last couple of days at the Java. Mm-hmm. We may give away something today. I'll let you know a little further down the road. Monday back to traffic again. Back to traffic. We had a good 2 months.
1: Mm-hmm.
0: A good 2 months, but it's over. So, oh god, I hear no noise in the corridor. What we want to do, our buzz?
1: Yeah,
0: all right, we are there.
1: And you put Patrice and Madlib, so.

0: Big man like Yohan. Track entitled Trouble. That was your buzz clip for today. Yeah? Make sure and go and check it out. Support the artist. We'll be right back. Still got Story Shonen coming up.
1: Ping pong.

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1: Stories are trending in this hour, brought to you by Courts Bringing Valley Home. The police seized a cocaine worth $193.5 million at a warehouse at Pookhorst Road in Londonville during an overnight operation. The cocaine weighed 416 kilos and was wrapped in 420 separate packages that were hidden in six large backhoe tires mounted on rims. Three foreign nationals were arrested at the scene, including a 42-year-old businessman from the British Virgin Islands and two St. Lucia nationals. Meanwhile, two women are among four people placed under preventative detention orders as the state of emergency approaches its September 17th expiration. One of the women, Chazelle Curtin, who was detained after authorities alleged she tried to smuggle marijuana, cigarettes, and wrapping paper into Golden Grove Prison inside Apples. The other three detainees, including two Tobago residents, have been linked to gang-related activity involving firearm and narcotics trafficking, armed robberies, and planned murders.

0: Foreign Affairs Minister is in Caracas, Venezuela, for high-level talks with his Venezuelan counterpart, Felix Palacena. Before the talks began, Sobers presented diplomatic gifts, including a painting and locally crafted artisan chocolates. And Chevron plans to invest more than $7 billion in Venezuela over the next 5 years. The U.S. oil giant has been assigned additional acreage in Venezuela's Orinoco Belt and aims more than double production to about 600,000 barrels a day. The expansion follows a new U.S.-Venezuela agreement to develop the country's vast oil reserves. And Arsenal collected a record €70 million for its winger Martinelli, who has been sold to Saudi Pro League club Al Hilal. Meanwhile, Ollie Watkins, who made his Al Hilal debut, said the standard of football in Saudi Arabia is just as good as the EPL. Also, Kylian Mbappe has been chosen as Real Madrid Player of the Month, and former coach Carlo Ancelotti visited the Real Madrid training session today. Gabriel Jesus has arrived at Barcelona and was welcomed in training today as well. And those are just some of the stories that are trending in this hour, brought to you by Quartz, bringing value home. 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

0: cool then, to Friday?
1: Yeah.
0: On our way?
1: Nah. You must get them out of favor.
0: Alright. I appreciate that.
1: That's the lows and the highs, you know. In life, you know, you understand?
0: You're the young.
1: I sure thought somebody could relate.
0: Yeah. Where there's light, there's darkness. Alright, cool. I hear that.

0: More and more and more. No, there's new segment, Nick. You know that new segment?
1: Whoa!
0: Way!
1: I must hit the little Barrington.
0: Shoot me up.
1: Yeah. I want to hear Barrington, boy.
0: Yo, careful, Barrington. They were in that zone here. Yeah,
1: but
0: you
1: can't
0: chuck in Barrington. They can chuck in the shine.
2: I can chuck it. I can chuck it in.
0: No, but you have to play the shine too if you want to do that.
2: Come on. Come on.
1: I like the zone here, my brother.
2: Yeah.
0: Nah, daddy, you know, if you're in a
1: go mood, something, or you going through
0: something personal.
2: No, remember, there's music.
1: Normally there's express based on them.
0: No, Thursday, there's be here, there's cartel and Kanye whole day.
2: We can't do that every Thursday.
0: Yeah, Charles was here, there's be doing that every single day.
2: Because Charles don't like them things.
0: No, we are you're catered to him too much. You can't just come out of that.
1: You have to find a way to face him out.
0: Yeah.
2: I remember, if he hear the game and the vibes, and you want to hear cartel.
0: Yeah, but you're playing for the nation.
2: No, I understand that, which is what I am doing right now.
1: Yeah, but forget the niche market with Charlie, remember? Yeah. Don't forget that.
0: Yeah, you have to play for everybody.
1: You
0: can't play, girl come wide, can't every day.
1: You can't do that, you're going to lose your way.
2: Nah.
1: You see certain DJs talking and saying the thing and that, I apologize. So come do it, thing. Do the right thing, my brother. They had nothing good to say about him, you know?
0: That one of my favorite DJ too, eh?
2: Nah,
1: nothing good to say about
0: him. To the ground. But I think there's a lot of plenty moral outrage and plenty violent on time, man. Kind of put himself in a hole too because he double long, eh? He should have just take front and apologize from the start. It's something I've seen him done already. Not to say they got gain him right, but I wasn't surprised. But they carry this one real far, boy.
1: Yeah, they're going far, boy. The Atten Barbados, huh? They're not Atten here alone, huh?
0: Barbados ain't looking good right now because the next scene too.
1: Yeah.
0: Yeah, the same with that. Barbados ain't looking too good after Notting Hill Carnival at all.
1: Yeah, boy.
0: I'm a little DJ Bridging, boy. And the man apologizing, boy.
1: He apologizing sincerely, boy.
2: But what's your views on the situation? You feel it was meant to come across like, or just think it was?
0: No, because I've seen it done already. In his own country where people climbing up on Justin.
2: Yeah.
0: No, I'm doing that.
1: When I analyze the situation, it came off like you frustrated too because like they want to shut down the truck. And then when we saying, brother, talk to this girl and she go ruin the thing for everybody.
0: I just had that problem too when I only ruin, right? I did it this year.
2: Mm-hmm.
0: We going through Western, you know, there. You know, you reach by the barracks and these big St. James signs.
1: They like to climb up there.
0: I had to stop. I was like, could he put them right, tapping on my foot and ball, and yeah, he talk to these people and then there. I had to stop and say, oh, they come down from there. Why does every time when they see something, oh, they have to climb? Because if one of them fall, God forbid, or it hurt yourself, everything going under the spoil.

0: everybody fun. But you know when people drink the bad rum.
1: Yeah, I'm not going to say I remember is the punch and Hulk, and it's this and that and
2: you remember when a man drink a Hulk? You know, is he Hulk?
1: Yeah, ooh, yeah, buddy Hulk.
0: I could give stories off your buddy Hulk. But
2: I want to hear it on air.
0: Nah, but that's not funny, you know?
2: I see my boy Larry last night, you know? Talking about punching and wait, talking about libations, yeah?
0: I know, yeah, you can't that thing over there.
2: Eastern Credit Union, yeah. Pie and things, yeah, chicken pay. And rice.
0: And the Bocas wasn't fully fake over there.
2: Yeah, the Bocas was at Eastern Credit Union.
0: The World Cricket.
2: You lie!
0: Yeah, from the first game. Yeah, nah, get nice, boy. Shout out to Eastern Credit Union, actually. Yeah, he's sweet chicken pie salad, cassava rice, everything up there.
2: Green, let's call that? Green salad.
0: No, lady, make sure that. Maybe I want to come back, eh? So you have to make sure you put your best foot forward.
2: As a man went in a real boot up there. Shouts to Scotiabank as well. They had a real nice boot. The orders, I ain't telling you. Thing I can't pronounce something I never taste before. Eh. Mushrooms with
0: stuffed mushroom, I think.
2: Stuffed mushroom.
0: Yeah.
2: And they're still putting some Parmesan cheese on top of it. So when you put it in the oven for 2 minutes, it's coming out looking that kind of way, brother.
0: Yeah, melted.
2: First time I seen it and tasting it. Mm. My palate was off the chain last night. That kind of turkey sandwich too, boy, with a pita bread, boy. Yeah, what are you telling me?
1: But you invented what you could get?
2: No, but remember at the end of the day, when you see orders on top of board were looking like joking board. Yeah. And the clay down. And they vanish it. And you put a little thing on top of it and you stick toothpick in it, you know, and it'll get carried away.
0: You know, for a man who travel the world and see real thing, he just get like a real, I still shock and always surprise.
2: I surprise!
1: I'm telling you why.
0: He's suffering from never thought and still surprise, you know.
1: Hey, the other day I was going through TikTok and I see talking about salad just sitting, you know.
0: Don't reach all thousand Italy and all body places.
1: Thousand Island.
0: All he real travel the world, you know. Man and see all kind of carnival time, he performing for all kind of nice place all about. And it's still the on so.
1: See a thousand island and I get carried out, yes?
2: No. Ladies have to understand, boy. You see hors d'oeuvres, boy. I can't get over them. I'm surprised. I'm still surprised. I don't care what it is.
0: Never thought I'm still surprised. He suffered from that.
2: You
0: real,
2: see toothpick with a little plastic thing like a sword on top. Yeah, like hello.
0: I just get weak. Would you like, and a man coming, would you like
2: No, but I just get weak, boy, brother,
0: like,
2: boy.
0: Would you like samosas?
2: Mm. Oh, wow, some samosas up there, boy, with a tamarind sauce, boy.
0: No,
2: yeah,
0: but
2: I'm telling you.
0: I went to a wedding Sunday day, boy. If you see, before the wedding start, you know, the bride and groom go and take the picture and things, so that a good little aisle in between. But if you see nice thing come out, boy.
2: You lie.
0: Yeah, boy, samosa like this and stuff, this by that and
2: but you're up in Scotiabank, boy. As the platter with the little chicken board thing finished. Yeah. A new menu, boy. First time I see that.
0: When you see you get invited to them nice thing and thing, and the guabi, there's really experience a level of licorice-ness.
2: Yeah.
1: The platter with the chicken, are you talking about
0: a silver tree, boy?
1: It's not a charcuterie board or something
0: like
1: that. Yeah,
0: a charcuterie board.
1: Yeah, with the little.
2: I don't know the name of it, so I'm telling you, like a long time chicken board when you're washing the clothes long time and you put that on. When you vanish it.
1: He's talking about that charcuterie board.
0: Yeah. Chef Huggies is in my chat here. A renowned chef of the Trinidad Tobago, and he's appalled at ding dong, you know. Last like, you hearing this, man?
1: So you like the little cheese and the little sausage and...
0: Okay, the man would have going and do your little events and thing and just you know, show the man some, a thing or two now, boy. Let the man broaden the palate and call the names and things of these things. So we would have to be going through this.
2: Hear what I telling all you? You see on the napkin different color too?
0: Yeah.
2: I just feel a certain kind of way about
0: myself.
2: You see
0: myself. When they reach by the napkin fall into that kind of thing?
2: Yeah.
0: You know, sound like a little kind of treating.
2: Yeah.
0: It have four different spoons.
1: Yeah.
0: Salad spoon, silver spoon.
2: Yeah.
0: Yeah. Dessert spoon and thing. Yeah. I wouldn't know you're ready.
2: You reach somewhere.
0: I see what you're doing. Get never thought and sell surprise.
1: Yeah.
0: You just get that.
2: I see a kind of fork last night too, but a gold one. The two sides sharp and the two middle straight.
0: Yeah,
2: that's one different.
1: That one different.
2: That one different, boy. I never see that one. I never see that one.
0: Kind of fork. Crab fork, salad fork, dessert fork.
2: Yeah.
0: You have to know. Yeah, but you can't go there with your hand too, eh? You look like a hog. I see a video last time with your wife on the board. I come back up.
1: Hey, I was gonna mention that story. I was gonna say I see you on Cholo thing. And
0: like all that?
1: Why you wine on temper?
2: I give a full explanation.
1: I realize I can't get glad. You wanted to give she the energy.
0: No, you never see that video.
2: No, I
1: saw the video, but I didn't.
0: No, when he actually wine.
1: But he actually...
0: Yes! There's a true

0: Já jogou o Demba?
1: E aí,
2: no WhatsApp? No, you're not listening to what I'm saying. If you listen
1: to. Do you have to answer yes on a stage? Broad daylight, you don't even like time. Broad daylight.
0: Fun?
2: Tell us I'm right.
1: They don't even fun. They think you're paying a center.
2: I saw the individual. And you don't know. Libations in my head.
1: Mm-hmm. Don't you, was I, the, don't you didn't have no libations in your head. You was backstage and I went on the stage and they started joking.
0: Yeah, you know? That is what happened.
2: I didn't joke. I didn't touch.
0: Oh, he was.
2: I touched
1: she
2: face.
1: And then she turned around and she was a. Oh my God!
2: Remember them time I big too, eh?
1: So you're here, smaller?
2: Yeah, smaller.
0: He's smaller. Right now you're trending.
2: Yeah, but I touched she face, boy. But if Temple had bend over and give me some vibrance.
1: No, dong. Don't do that.
0: Pull back.
2: No, but at the end of the day, her birthday by saying female, you know? All you can say where you want.
0: You see what I'm talking
2: about. No, I just telling you something.
1: Dong, I go there. I feel going too far. I pull it back.
3: So then that's what you're telling me. All I had was wrong King George if when she did all last time.
1: Watch it. And here the best, right? He performed twice yesterday. The first time he went, he come back here. He went early, he come back here. He's soaking wet. I see he went and ran out. He said, nah, but I'm going to give him a thing. But then I see he disappear. So I said, but where you going? Nah, like, he going to change gear. And next thing, I say, what? He popular, boy. So, like, he burn off the calories first. Mm. And the first jump up. I want to come back here, he's wet. I say, wait. And going again. So when he went up there, whatever calories he lost in that first jump up in the hot sun, went straight out the door. Like greedy up himself.
2: Not that.
4: Yeah. I tripped him for to say, hey, where are you doing gang there?
1: hey, where are you doing there?
2: Now, but back to the orders. Mm. Shouts to Huggies, but in terms of.
1: Is Huggies what you think?
2: No. In terms of culinary math, shouts to Chef Huggies and his son, boy.
1: Nah,
2: them men and them could really brew them lamb and have it falling off the bone and.
1: But since I grew up with your brother.
2: But I don't think Huggies was still chicken, eh? He don't still chicken, eh?
1: Nah, he mother, boy.
2: His mother is still chicken?
1: Mother good, boy.
2: Like, I don't think he does chew and he don't make pale one thing.
1: Auntie Vinette?
2: He like fancy thing. Them.
1: Them
2: boiling potato with all kind of purple skin and thing.
1: If you pull them aside, tell them, well, that's what keep it simple. I want to chicken rice with that.
2: Nah, he's not doing that, boy.
1: Nah, he's gonna do it for you as a friend. But when he come, he come tell you about cassava gratin and stuff turkey, breast and sort of thing.
2: That is his style. That is his style.
1: You understand? But if you pull him square and tell him, well, boy, I already wore, I'll keep it simple.
2: I'm a low-end budget here. Work with me.
1: You go work with it.
2: I don't think them that fried chicken and the wings and fries. Them palate different down there.
1: He going, I'm telling you, well, boy, you're going to do it a French fricassee breast. Some kind of steep, with some kind of season.
2: Yeah, I go do a triple dipping.
1: What kind of thing can I go get? Where was supposed to be a $2,000 bill and up a $10,000 bill and you end up madness. Forget that.
2: Yeah, I never eat no brown sugar and thing, man.
1: No. Time could work if you're making some kind of creme brulee, remember? Everything just get fancy or something.
2: Yeah.
1: But yeah, Shops and Chef Huggies is one of the greatest.
2: Call me now, I made something now. I'm exploring my palate now.
1: Wrong Christmas, he does have a. I will bring one for you, a sorrel jam, boy.
2: Oh, I know about that.
1: Yeah.
0: I hear about that, you know.
2: I know about
1: that. Have bacon jam and a sorrel jam.
2: No, it's trouble,
1: boy. No, boy, with that sorrel jam when they skate across our bread.
0: Yeah.
1: And put a pastel on top.
2: Yeah.
1: And if you're lucky enough to get a fresh bread over, you can't put it on no sliced bread. You can put it on a fresh bread. You're good to go, though.
0: Or the oven.
1: Hot.
0: Mm-hmm.
1: Manager, if you're sorry, surely coming up.

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1: 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Police scored a massive breakthrough overnight after uncovering a multi-million dollar cocaine haul hidden inside a warehouse on Pukur Road. That's in Londonville. Officers seized 416 kilos of cocaine, valued at an astounding $193 million. It was concealed within 420 individual packages that were packed inside six heavy-duty Baku tires. The high-stakes bust also led to the immediate arrest of three foreign nationals caught at the scene, a 42-year-old businessman from the British Virgin Islands and two St. Lucian men. Women judges across the Caribbean are speaking out with one clear voice to defend the independence of the courts after Antigua and Barbuda's prime minister threatened to deport a judge for giving light sentences. Five regional women's judges associations, including groups from Trinidad and Tobago, the Bahamas, Guyana, and the Eastern Caribbean, warned that political leaders cannot bully judges into handing down harsher punishments. They made it clear that judges must follow the law and evidence, not political pressure, and what an independent court system is keeps our democracy safe and fair for everyone. The 2026-2027 law term officially opens next Wednesday, September 9th, and the ceremony at the Convocation Hall at the Hall of Justice in Port of Spain will feature an interfaith service and special sitting of the Supreme Court. All eyes will be on Chief Justice Mr. Ronnie Budusing, who will deliver his first address to chart the path for the year ahead. And officers at Port of Spain prison intercepted a suspect this morning who allegedly attempted to throw packages containing 1,000 cigarettes, marijuana, and cell phone into the prison compound. Police were contacted and the suspect was handed over for further investigation. St. Kitts and Nevis Prime Minister Dr. Terence Drew suffered a stroke, according to media reports of Martinique, where he was treated at the University Hospital. Drew was apparently admitted to the hospital's intensive care unit on Monday evening after experiencing headaches and nausea. His condition subsequently stabilized following treatment and that he is not expected to suffer lasting effects. Reported stroke diagnosis has not been publicly confirmed by the government of St. Kitts and Nevis or the Prime Minister's medical team. Stories trending locally and all over the Ojo world.
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0: roast fish and fried fish that is truly done the Trinidad and Tobago way. 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Roast fish, shrimp, lobster. The roast fish box with the okra, breadfruit, cassava, and purple sweet potato. 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Yes.
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0: That was a Reggaematical segment on this Friday. Are you in a different kind of mood today? He was in an R&B mood earlier. You in Reggaematical. Who knows what the 5 o'clock hour may bring? Who knows? Don't take a quick corner. We'll be right back with the music.
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0: 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Yes.
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0: Putin and Prince Swanee in a combination, yeah. It's called Complete with a K. Get familiar. That's your hit list for today, Thursday. We'll be right back.
1: Are you ready?
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1: I'm a down riding with you in the spag. Only with the hitters for his girl. He a tricker calling up a trap phone. No, where you at? Show me where you spin a block on your ops. Hanging out the drop, screaming cop. 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
1: Stories are trending, and this is brought to you by the Kiss Baking Company. Cops seized the cocaine worth $193 million at a warehouse on Puku Road in Londonville during an overnight operation. The cocaine weighed 416 kilos and was wrapped in 420 separate packages that were hidden in six large Baku tires mounted on rims. And Foreign and CARICOM Affairs Minister Sean Sobers is in Venezuela for high-level talks aimed at strengthening relations between the two countries. Sobers met with and exchanged gifts with Venezuela's Foreign Affairs Minister Felix Palencia. They will discuss regional security, energy, economic operation, and other matters of mutual interest. Meanwhile, St. Kitts and Nevis Prime Minister Dr. Terence Drew addressed the nation this afternoon to give an update on his health, saying that he is in good spirits, fully conscious, and is getting fully active. However, he remains in hospital where he is being evaluated by a team of doctors. Regional media has reported that the St. Kitts Prime Minister had suffered a stroke. And the World Met Organization has released the latest data on the natural weather phenomenon El Nino, predicting it could be the strongest for more than 70 years and is likely to last until February of 2027. El Nino changes weather patterns around the world, pushing some regions into drought while others experience stronger typhoons and flooding. Meanwhile, the Argentine Football Association will honor Lionel Messi this weekend by pausing all domestic matches in the 10th minute of a game for a minute of applause following his retirement from the national team. In an Instagram post featuring a handwritten note in Spanish, Messi confirmed Monday that his final match with Argentina was the 2026 World Cup final loss to Spain and that he's retiring from international duty at 39 years old. And those were the stories of trending. And this is brought to you by the Kiss Baking Company.
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1: Hello, I'm here, and I brought the macaroni.
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6: 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Yes.
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0: last 2 days of the Ojo VIP Java. Very important announcement for those of you that have won a restaurant, vouchers, and other non-party stuff over the last 2 months. You will get your prizes next week. You will be called. So please look out for that call so you can come and collect. Also, I have a giveaway. I have one Red Carpet Auto Spa 1 month membership for you, but you must have a car to win. All right, so call me now, 628-9336. You can get a one Red Carpet Auto Spa 1 month membership. Yeah, it could be yours. Just call me and say Ojo VIP Java, and it's yours. As simple as that. Hello. Hello. Hello.
1: Hello.
0: Yeah, good day, sir.
1: Yes, good day. Ojo VIP Java.
0: Just like that, you won. See you on the line, all right?
1: Yeah, no scene.
2: 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Private Evil.

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1: Yeah.
0: A father gotta save them, them even know.
1: Come on. Hey folks, best of the evening. Big up to the folks on the Nation Road. 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Y'all two up. 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
1: Cooper family, beg up. 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
1: Yeah, be up. Miraculous. Hoping it.
2: No, Roger, copy that.
1: In the cell. Pull it down, wrap it up. 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
3: No, we girl them dally out. 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
0: Super Real family, what's up? 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

0: 799-9696. 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
1: Gary, your mother.
0: You know the good? To Friday. Friday on a Thursday. As my brethren say, Thirsty Thursday. That kind of mood. Hey, folks, give me luck, man.

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0: The pulse of the city. 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Ojo 961. 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

0: side pride and ego. He and friend to say he in love.
1: I'm so damn lucky, yeah. I'm so lucky, yeah.
0: You know why he said that?